0: Just have an house with you. Make contact with Juvenile. She's back home with Mom. I have a visual.
1: Roger, positive contact with the Juvenile in 2036.

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0: 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I'm sorry, 31 Woodbine.
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Parked the fire engine, Tucson 109 Collins Avenue. 41-year-old female, unresponsive. Sydney breathing, 31 Delta 2. 109 Collins Ave, 41-year-old female, unresponsive. 31 Delta 2. Percy's Victoria in Visconti, 2141.

0: 324 LP. So two detained and time of rights.
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0: Yeah, for an evaluation on that party, you'll be making contact with us all.

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1: D3 Delta, you can clear us with a 3 for now.
0: Roger, 29 and 34.
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3: 34.
0: Area Lorenzo Street and Calhoun Street. Caller who's watching from the balcony reports a female party yelling next to a vehicle. Has the trunk and doors open. Female party yelling, "Leave me alone, let me out of the vehicle." Vehicle's going to be an older model Mercedes, light or silver, or light silver or gold in color, unknown 259.
1: Right.
0: Caller also reporting a second vehicle pulled up next to the Mercedes and then took off. There was some yelling exchange between the two, possibly a Toyota, headed towards the high school on Calhoun Street.
1: Right.

0: Units for Lorenzo Street, both vehicles have now left the scene, both going east on Calhoun, towards the high school.
1: Correct.

0: 8303. Do we have a 240 for the caller?
1: Affirmative. 53 Lorenzo. 53 Lorenzo.
0: Roger. 29, we're going to make contact there.

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1: Yes.
0: Just got off the 211 with the caller. No new information. We're just going to check the area a few more times before we clear.
1: Roger, check on Allison. What is wrong now?
0: Roger.

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0: 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David Hamill issue. And can you punch me through a can use for the woodbine address? You can close that one with a one.
1: We're under the one.
0: Six, I don't know if it's.
1: Roger, six.

0: 83221. Two three nine nine four two eight six three.
1: Addison out of Chestnut Hill Road, Mexico.
0: Roger, you can show him in custody. We'll be headed 261.
1: Transporting at 2338.

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1: Pleasure.
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3: $181 and $61.
2: Roger.
3: I'm thinking about a 5,000 NSP.
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I called earlier during Eve's to report her vehicle missing. Ended up finding out that it was a family member who borrowed it, and I would like to report it as taken without permission. Okay, 9 in the cap, right?

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0: Hey, unit looking to make contact with Mr. McLean.
1: Here's from Bell City. Can you get the caller on to a...
0: Roger. 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
1: time step out.

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0: Contact with that party, will you transfer it?
1: Negative.
0: Alright, three second line now. You still have that extension?
1: Roger, still at 5-2.

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1: Okay.
0: 237 Pine Ridge Road is 263 as well as FD rolling, 79-year-old female, cardiac arrest, going to be a hospice patient, called in by the home health aide. No CPR is up to this time.
1: Roger.
2: Roger.

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2: 7, Main Street.
0: Well, Dennis, I'll take you free in just a moment. Lakeside Motel, 3570 Winston Road for a disturbance. Further for you in just a moment.

0: he was really excited. Reported to have a party allegedly punched another person. Suspect left down the trail towards Torrington, I believe the Sue Grossman Trail. 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
0: 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Caller reporting a vehicle hit at least one parked vehicle in the area. Unable to provide 259 or descriptors. 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
0: 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I'll send it to Justin.
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0: Ouais, ouais, c'est pas grave. 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Okay. 7-9, I got a second for you. Maybe Connecticut, Bravo Mike, 50921.
1: Immeasurable.

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0: 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Andy, Connecticut, Bravo Mike, 50921.
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1: The vehicle 1 comes back valid on a 2018 Nissan Maxima color gray. Insurance confirmed to a Mr. Williams, listed out of Milford. Vehicle 2 comes back valid on the road color black, Duluth, out of 85 McGinnis, no hits. And for the 3rd, be valid on a Prius, out of 85 McGinnis. And 7-9, just looking to confirm. Do you have anybody with vehicle 1?
2: Negative. It looks like the party took off down the street. 7 is following up the street for the party.
1: Received. Able to give me a 2-1?
2: Roger, give me 1 mic.

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0: 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Insurance has confirmed to 10-5 James Street, negative heads. Alpha D 79, go with the 259.
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1: Affirmative. 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
0: Forty-nine.
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0: You're rogering, my apologies, you flipped your identifier. Disregard, you answered my question.
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0: Which view is helping?
1: Right.

0: 306 LCD.
1: There's going to be no through traffic on Albert or George. The cut point will be the intersection of the two streets. There'll be limited access from Main Street. The rest can come down the one way on George.
2: Roger.
1: If there's any emergency vehicles that need to get through, if we can get some prior notice, we can clear some equipment out of the roadway.
2: Roger.
1: 49 LC.
2: 49.
1: You can need to follow up at TMS, reference case 17667.
2: Alright. 306, can you hear me?
3: Can you hear me?
2: 306, standby. 306, can you hear me at 211, your convenience?
3: Six, you can go ahead with us. George Beckley, Bravo, Echo, Charlie, Kilo, Lima, Echo, Yankee, 62956.

666, a party is valid out of Torrenford Street. 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
1: What do you do?
0: Just explode in the lobby. We contact with Brandy on the identity box.
1: Roger.

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1: Yeah. 9-2, 3-2.
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0: 312, you can pull it. Lights and signs ticket. Traffic signal at Mason and Prospect has a white out and take care of it. Just clear through it.
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1: 6-6, start making your way over to 166 Highland Ave. It's been a 911 call from a female party stating she's in a verbal altercation with a male on scene. Did not provide the address. However, the call is pinging over 166 Highland.
0: Roger.
1: LC
2: 92.
3: Yeah.
1: Are you able to break from that in 223 as well?
0: Six six 692, please. I'm coming from the other side of town.

0: Both units for Highland. The caller disconnected the line. I'm trying to call her back and obtain further. Although Turk was arguing their dog barking.
1: Texas Roger.

0: 8:29. I'll make my way to Highland.
1: Roger.
2: 668, just be advised, I'm still listening, Tucker.
3: Roger.

0: 89 is right now.
1: Three
2: 19 Alpha.
1: 3 19.
2: 8-1 time, which

0: Hey, Ryan, how's it?
1: Hey, Ryan.
0: I can make my way to Highland if needed.
1: Roger, what's your 240?
0: Prospect.
1: Yeah. Roger. LC66.
0: 66, he's me, Christopher.
1: 66, you can 289 now that some units closer were able to free up.
0: Right.
1: Roger.

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0: LCD 323.

0: District 1 responding.
1: District 1, you're responding. Be advised, negative injuries reported, no entrapment. Callers, the vehicle did not enter the building, just hit the building.
0: Signal Chief, Tech 9. The other units respond.
2: LCD truck responding.
0: Navy 1 responding.
3: LCD units briefing.
4: Six. Avon.
3: Both units, according to our caller, now stating the vehicle did not fully enter the building and there are negative injuries.
4: Roger.

0: 87, police headquarters open too.
1: LCD, headed to court with one.
2: With one.

0: そうです。海外観光って言ってないけどな。
1: Facilité seconde zone. I'll be on this again. 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District 1, you're on scene out investigating. Negative on that better location. Me too. We're going to hold this to the district in Engine 1. You can release the rest. Receive District 1. You're holding it to yourself in Engine 1, releasing the truck.
2: He was last at extension 2017.
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4: You can start making your way over to 215 Hogan Drive. Taking a report from staff of an 18-year-old, 236 on the roof, experiencing a psychiatric emergency. 263 will be staging.
1: Yeah, Trinity's on scene.
3: Roger.
0: 89, you can just go.
4: If you can start making your way over to Hogan Drive as well.
2: Roger.
5: ADLC. We'll be 39. 1220 with a 3.
4: Roger. I'll see 92.
6: Thank you,
4: 92, you can also 223 to Hogan Drive, it's going to be your sector.
6: Roger.
4: Three 23, you can 289.
6: As you're leaving the ticket, I'm going to make my way.
4: Roger. I'll see 80. 50 Johnson Street, we made contact with Tanya reporting death from a motor vehicle.
6: Roger.

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8N all units for Hogan. 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

0: Okay, be great.
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0: 3:23, I'll be to you in the area. 89, you said the party left on foot in the Thornford area? Correct. You could go over the descriptors one more time, please.
2: Caucasian one.
0: Black jacket, Caucasian male. Roger.
2: Running the building inspectors now. They did state that they are currently out on inspections, unknown ETA.
3: Understood, thank you.

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LZ2 Torrington Fire, engine 2, response to number 2269, Newfield Road, cardiac arrest, 9 Echo 1. Repeating, 2269, Newfield Road, cardiac arrest, 9 Echo 1. Cross streets are going to be Marshall Lake Road and Barber Road. Timeout, 939.

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1: Engine 2, you're responding. Just be advised, caller initially reported the victim to be stiff and cold. 88-year-old male. CPR is in progress. Okay. LC Engine 2. Advised, PD is not going to be responding at this time. They said they're going to wait for confirmation. Just let us know if you need them.

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0: Access to Litchfield from Summer Street is going to be temporarily blocked.
1: Correct.

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Alpha Yankee Delta. 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Yeah, we'll take the PD. 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
1: Roger. 23, you can make your way up to 2269 Newfield Road, 8032-23. It's going to be for the 410.
0: Roger.
1: LC 8992.
0: 89.
1: 58 High Street at McCall, floor number 3. 263 is on scene requesting your presence for a male 244 issue.
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0: 49er fee. Sweet Anthony Apollo, Action 1, and can you certify Trinity for a juvenile male special needs seizure that with the nurse now? Just requesting a cold approach to the front entrance of the middle school.
1: Roger, would you like a Trinity assist ticket as well?
0: Roger.

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1: I have another for you when you're ready. In the parking lot of Lowe's, 420 Winstead Road, made contact with Ariella, reporting a minor two-car, looking for a gray Honda HRV and a black Ford Escape. Just the advice, our caller is Spanish-speaking.
0: Oh.

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1: 9279. Number 8, Church Street. 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Caller Lewis was hesitant to provide information.
0: Roger. 9289,
1: actually, if you could break from that and disregard for a moment. Okay. We have a 220 coming in, 330 Highland Ave, apartment 5, golf.

0: 9289, Stony View, Sagan Apartment 5, Golf. Caller Don J reporting sister physically assaulted their mother about 10 minutes ago. Sister then left the scene. Negative weapons. Mother is declining. 263.
1: Roger. Roger.
0: Caller is unsure of the vehicle the sister left in, possibly heading to Mass. Sister is going to be an Angie, Biblion.

0: goalkeeper for Highland Ave. The incident occurred in apartment 5 Golf. However, both our caller and the victim are going to be in 5 Bravo. 5 Bravo.
1: Roger. Roger.

0: Michael, eight three
1: six. Six six two eight.
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1: Hold on, we're calling.
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0: Romeo 67907, Bravo Uniform 56400.

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0: The other RO to Ford Escape is going to be William Rhodes.
1: Just got 2-1 in the cab, please. 032-388-046.

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0: 317 South Main Street. Make contact with Heather. According to her roommate, Melissa was moving out. However, the caller saw their roommate on camera climbing through the windows and is now refusing to leave.
1: Roger.
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0: you could both 223 back to that 911 hang up, 8 Church Street, looking to make contact with Lewis.
1: Roger.

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0: 10 successes.
1: Okay, clear, clear.
0: Maybe a week. I was just looking to see if there's any files between Melissa and Heather. Melissa, Balthazar, Bravo, Alpha, Lima, Tango, Hotel, Alpha, Zulu, Alpha Romeo, July 19, 1993.

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1: Hey.
0: Contact with the caller. 289 with a 3. So we also change that to 2 calls.
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Repeating, in the area of East Main Street, New Harrington Road, 3-car MVA, 77 Bravo 3, timeout 1258.

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0: 92, my apologies. What's your 260?
1: 289 from the assist.
0: Roger. 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
0: You could both make your way area of East Main and New Harwinton Road for the two car MVA. Reporting a fluid leak and one party with a facial cop.
1: Roger.
2: Roger.

0: 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Engine 1's on scene. 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We're investigating.
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1: 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Minute 261 for a personal.
0: Roger, you can disregard. I'll see you 89.
2: 89.
0: Hold on. The area of East Main Street in Buena Vista. Caller is a passerby reporting an elderly male walking from Michael Curry Terrace. Appeared to be confused, looking for a white elderly male, gray hair, gray beard, wearing a brown shirt and khaki pants. Caller is concerned for his safety.
1: Roger.
0: It appears he may have also been having a hard time ambulating.

0: Can I get a follow-up out of town for case number 16719, please?
1: Roger.

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1: Roger.
2: LCD, parts me GOA.
1: Roger, and I have another one for you.
2: Roger.
1: 52 Tracy Ave, floor number 2. Originally came in as a residential 204. The homeowner got on scene and stated it was just a sensor that fell. Just requesting you check it out for her.
2: Roger.

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1: Roger.
2: Four two six LT.
0: 426.
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0: 9. 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Insurance confirmed to Susan Hatta Thomason. Thank you, guys.
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0: 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Caller is maintenance, reporting a mail party approach this apartment, attempting to locate the female inside. Stated they had a date set up. Female did not answer the door, and the mail party has since left. Our caller is just concerned for her well-being.
1: Roger.
0: Call 387.
2: Go ahead.
0: If you could 223 as well to assess 6-6.
2: Roger.
1: I don't think that's going to be necessary. You can spin it down.

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0: Gold units, 249 Winstead Road. Going to be on the second floor, room 202. Caller is reporting a patient having a 244 issue. She's not sure if she would go to the hospital. Not sure if she'll cooperate with 263.
1: Roger. 87 received.

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1: 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Thank you for Lisa. S-T-E-S-S. I'd just like to talk to you if possible. That's the resident who reports to another person that she's currently in New Jersey.
0: Roger.

0: 6-6, V211 is not in service.
1: 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I'll go back to the station call.
0: Roger.

0: 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Just confirming the last 4 0 9 1 7.
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1: Yeah, it's 4 9 6 6 6 6 6 6 6 6 6 6 6 6 6 6 6 6 6 6 6 6 6 6 6 6 6 6 6 6 6 6 6 6 6 6 6 6 6 6 6 6 6 6 6 6 6 6 6 6 6 6 6 6 6 6 6 6 6 6 6 6 6 6 6 6 6 6 6 6 6 6 6 6 6 6 6 6 6 6 6 6 6 6 6 6 6 6 6 6 6 6 6 6 6 6 6 6 6 6 6 6 6 6 6 6 6 6 6 6 6 6 6 6 6 6 6 6 6 6 6 6 6 6 6 6 6 6 6 6 6 6 6 6 6 6 6 6 6 6 6 6 6 6 6 6 6 6 6 6 6 6 6 6 6 6 6 6 6 6 6 6 6 6 6 6 6 6 6 6 6 6 6 6 6 6 6 6 6 6 6 6 6 6 6

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0: 245 Albert Park Road. Took a call from staff reporting a male party. Matthew Conway is screaming, acting irate, and refusing to leave.

0: 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Do we know what building it's in?
1: 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Should be on the left-hand side.
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0: 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It was all digital.
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1: Three.
0: Tonight will be primary on that call. I'll be 290. Can you put me on a traffic post, please? I'll be at Charles Street and Woolworth Drive.

Delta 2 Torrington, fire engine 1. Response, number 70, Loretta Road. It'd be for a 79-year-old male reported overdose. Gas is breathing, 23 Charlie 1. Repeating, response, number 70, Loretta Road. It'd be for a 79-year-old male overdose. Not alert, pension reading, 23 Charlie 1. Cross streets, Dutton Hill Road and Shirley Road. Set now, 1635.

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1: 3C is Charlie. 80-year-old female, difficulty breathing, came in through the alarm company, conscious and breathing, sick, Delta 2. Repeating 53 Summer Street, apartment 3C is Charlie. 80-year-old female, difficulty breathing, came in through the alarm company, conscious and breathing, sick, Delta 2. 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
0: Well, City Truck 1 responding. Can you confirm the address again?
3: Truck 1, you're responding. Update to the address, going to be 52 Summer Street, apartment 3C in the truck.
1: 263 in the fire department are en route for a 79-year-old male, weak, possibly took too much medication.
2: Right.
1: Well, 36.

0: Helfen. I don't know, if the system didn't just update, but I cleared from that V12 a while ago. From Winthrop Street, closing the one.
1: Roger.
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1: 283 Meyer Road. Caller is a neighbor reporting her neighbor, possibly Dave, or with the last name Wallace, standing in his driveway, unclothed, touching his genitals.
0: Roger.

0: 3LCD 246.
1: Three, just stand by one, please.
0: 246.
1: Three, stand by.
0: Three, yeah. Bravo Tango 39475. Show me out in front of 66 Tall Street on a white Honda CRV.
1: Truck.
0: 320. Me and Myro. Roger.
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0: That was 2 and 3.
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1: Right. Six LC 288.
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2: Curiosity.
0: Three.
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0: Roger.
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0: Roger.

0: 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She stated she is located at 282 Meyer.
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0: 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That's this is one. The car 14, Platinum.
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1: 3681 Main at Ocean State. 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Reporting harassing phone calls. She will be waiting on the bench outside of the store.
0: Roger.

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0: 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In the cab, it's going to be 100 Roosevelt Ave. Going to want to make 211 contact with Carol. She's currently in Winston, not able to get any transportation to 143. However, was just made aware of some stolen property from her residence in 143.
1: Roger,

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0: Got it.
2: Six to headquarters, if you can open two.
0: One eight zero four three, 1639.
2: Headquarters, you can close to.

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1: Three.
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0: Sí, Samsung. Me cuido de un joven.
1: Vale.
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1: Vale.

0: Five, six, seven. Bounce it even to 2 4 6. Connecticut Alpha Uniform 2 3 4 2 9 East Main Front.
1: Roger, Senator.

0: I'm showing that it expired as of 2021 on a Honda Civic color black. Insurance confirmed to Mark out of Bristol. Negative hits on the vehicle.
1: Right.

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1: 3 Department.
0: On your set, sir, if you can make your way to East Main Street and Wall, make contact with Mr. Rinaldi, looking to make a complaint.
1: Roger.

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0: 138 North Elm Street, second floor. Made contact with Coltrane reporting his ex and person's new partner currently at the house. Some sort of disturbance where he was shoved, denying meeting any 263.
1: Roger.
0: Running the parties now, he's stating there is a protective order in place, so I'll verify that momentarily. The suspect is now supposedly getting into a red Subaru bearing Bravo Victor 7003, which is a partial plate.
1: Roger.

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1: Rachel 8.
0: You're out of that 3.0.
1: Got it.
2: To Nelson.
1: Okay.
2: I'll be clear. 3.6 personal.

0: 34288.
1: Roger. Both 221s in the CAD for both Coltrane and Orlando. There is a file 20 and showing box 1 only with Coltrane as the subject.

56. I'm showing that expired as of June 2025, 2014 Toyota RAV4 color white. Insurance is confirmed to Philip out of Travis Street. No hits.

56. I'm showing that expired as of June 2025, 2014 Toyota RAV4 color white. Insurance is confirmed to Philip out of Travis Street. No hits.

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1: Number 6.
0: Sure. Headquarters, you can close to it.

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0: Right.
1: The Dark Sergeant 2 respond 49 Garden Street for the possible unsafe burn, 67 Alpha 3. Being 49 Garden Street, call reporting a possible unsafe burn, 67 Alpha 3. Cross Street to Terrell Street, Luther Street, time on 1907.

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0: 5-6 over there. Raven 246, library parking lot, Connecticut Bravo Whiskey 95591, can you send me over to you?
1: Say 3.
2: Yeah, I'm here up.
1: 3-6.
3: Janelle, sir. Good
1: night.
3: I'm clear, coming from Copart.
1: All right.

0: Hey. Tactics. Calling down on a 2012 Lincoln MKZ Silver, insurance unconfirmed, Benjamin, out of Ledger, no hits on the vehicle.
1: Roger. We don't think he's in trouble.

0: So it's just 109-387-069.
1: Okay. Showing a suspended 221 to Benjamin, BRO out of Ledyard.
0: Right.

0: LCD. Engine 2 is going to be available. 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
1: Roger, engine 2 at 1930.
2: I'll see you, sir.
3: Thanks, bud.
2: Just advising, we've got Lenny on a 911 station. He's feeling like he's about to pass out inside Cook Park.
4: Roger, I'll look him.
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4: Roger.

0: 5, 6 ochtend. Can you run my registered order through MVOP for the FTAs? And do you have a reason for suspension?
1: MVOP showing 14-140 suspended indefinitely as of July 2025. I'll check for

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0: This is Trinity with a 1. I'll be clear.
1: Roger. Be back on the 8 Alpha or clear from that as well?
0: I can be clear if you need me.
1: Six, if you want to swing over to 207 South Main Street, 263 there for Darius Powell, having some 440 ideations. He's calm, nonviolent.

0: This is Trinity with a 1. I'll be clear.
1: Roger. Be back on the 8 Alpha or clear from that as well.
0: I can be clear if you need me.
1: Six, if you want to swing over to 207 South Main Street, 263 there for Darius Powell. Having some 440 ideations. He's calm, nonviolent.
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0: I'll be queuing in some of the issue, and can you just put a note in there? Time to test probably 5 minutes after I made the stop.

0: Penalty to 6.
1: 6, bud.
0: 165 West Side Road, made contact with Mike. Three past tense, ongoing issue of parties driving on this lawn.
1: Roger.
0: I'll see the 3 and 2 9.
2: Drawing first street.
1: Yeah.
0: At 5 points, 855 University Drive in the main building for the 204. Keyholder is available for response, but not responding at the moment.
1: Okay.